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1: On the surface, this may not sound like a big deal at all, and I realize we live in a world of diminished expectations. 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

0: 15 fish sticks in just 1 minute. Now, I know you're thinking, hey, anybody could do that, but hear me out. Nathan Davies said he could have eaten a whole lot more had the fish sticks been allowed to cool longer. He says he will try to best his own record just as soon as the roof of his mouth heals.
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4: Here's your MyUSCountry.com weather forecast. Cloudy tonight with a chance of rain showers. Lows around 59. Winds out of the northeast, 10 to 20 miles an hour. Highs around 78. Tomorrow, sunshine mixed with clouds at times. Tomorrow night, lows dip down to about 58. Dry Sunday and Monday under sunny skies with highs in the upper 70s. From the Weatherology Weather Center, I'm Staff Meteorologist Megan Mulford. Right now, it's 61 degrees.
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0: Did I go on a bit of a rant yesterday? One might think I did. What got me so mad and how ridiculous is this really? Find out on my Facebook page at Rowdy Vision. So, what's up with my rowdy friends today? Greg says, I don't need an alarm clock anymore. Every morning, my back, bladder, and knees are in a race to see who can wake me up first. Margaret has an addiction, even though it is a legal one, it's caffeine. She just posted, sometimes I like to squeeze in a quick cup of coffee in between the other cups of coffee. And you can't help but feel bad for Paula. She's a working mother, burning both ends of the candle, and her post proves that today. It says, my 5-year plan is to figure out dinner.
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5: 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She was out walking her dog and only had a second to let go of the leash. Your foot was on the gas and her life was on the line. 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
1: If you are the parent of an infant, do yourself a favor and cut yourself some slack. Because when it comes to parenting, 2 out of 3 parents admit they have no idea what they're doing. And 68% of parents with kids under the age of 1 readily admit for the first 6 months or so, they were just kind of winging it all. This, by the way, is something you can remind your parents of should they ever give you grief on how you're doing as a college freshman.
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4: Here's your myuscountry.com weather forecast. Cloudy tonight with a chance of rain showers. Lows around 59. Winds out of the northeast, 10 to 20 miles an hour. Highs around 78. Tomorrow, sunshine mixed with clouds at times. Tomorrow night, lows dip down to about 58. Dry Sunday and Monday under sunny skies with highs in the upper 70s. From the Weatherology Weather Center, I'm staff meteorologist Megan Mulford. Right now, it's 62 degrees.
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2: 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And did you know they are preparing for a hoedown and a throwdown in Virginia? And while this may sound kind of hillbilly to you, I promise it will be a well-attended event.
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8: 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And I want to set the record straight. I am not an attorney. I've never wanted to be an attorney. And the truth is, I really don't even like attorneys. If I sound like an attorney, I apologize.

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1: I told you the other day about the Air Guitar Championships happening this weekend in San Francisco. And if that ain't your thing, maybe this is more your speed. The 2026 Old Fiddlers Convention is happening in Galax, Virginia, and it gets underway on Monday. This is going to be the 90th edition of the world's oldest and largest Fiddlers Convention, drawing musicians and fans from around the country and beyond. There will be competitions and late-night jam sessions and a whole lot more. The expected attendance, 22,500 people, which just might equate to as many as 47 teeth.
0: Rowdy Yates and Riding with Rowdy.
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5: Here's your myuscountry.com weather forecast. Cloudy tonight with a chance of rain showers. Lows around 59. Winds out of the northeast, 10 to 20 miles an hour. Highs around 78. Tomorrow, sunshine mixed with clouds at times. Tomorrow night, lows dip down to about 58. Dry Sunday and Monday under sunny skies with highs in the upper 70s. From the Weatherology Weather Center, I'm staff meteorologist Megan Mulford. Right now, it's 62 degrees.
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1: Yummy, yummy, yummy. I got love in my tummy.
2: We do have food news today. Papa Murphy's says it's going to close up to 50 of their underperforming stores. You know, that take and bake concept just never seemed to catch on with everybody who tried it. Research has found that a substance in broccoli could limit the damage that leads to serious lung disease. Of course, the downside of that is that you have to eat broccoli. And M&M's is introducing a version of its candies made without artificial dyes beginning today as it marks its 85th anniversary. Of course, this change comes with a bit of a trade-off. M&M's plans to eliminate their blue and their brown candies from the lineup. Of course, if this keeps up, there may be other branding tweaks, like just calling them M's.
0: You're riding with Rowdy. This part pays for the other part.
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5: Here's your MyUSCountry.com weather forecast. Overcast tonight with a chance for showers. Lows dip down to about 59. Winds out of the northeast, 10 to 20 miles an hour. 78 tomorrow, a blend of clouds and sun. Clear skies tomorrow night, lows around 58. Dry Sunday and Monday under sunny skies with highs in the upper 70s. From the Weatherology Weather Center, I'm Staff Meteorologist Megan Mulford. Right now, it's 62 degrees.
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1: This portion of the Rowdy Show is brought to you by the letter W. For we'll talk wine and why it has become so popular with young people these days. 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And maybe you too.
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2: We've told you about alcohol sales really taking it in the teeth, and it's been that way for a couple of years now. 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
5: Here's your MyUSCountry.com weather forecast. Overcast tonight with a chance for showers. Lows dip down to about 59. Winds out of the northeast, 10 to 20 miles an hour. 78 tomorrow, a blend of clouds and sun. Clear skies tomorrow night, lows around 58. Dry Sunday and Monday, under sunny skies, with highs in the upper 70s. From the Weatherology Weather Center, I'm Staff Meteorologist Megan Mulford. Right now, it's 62 degrees.
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2: Daily Variety says Warner Brothers is going to lose $100 million on its latest flop, Supergirl. You know, last year, the studio lost $150 million on The Bride and $200 million on The Flash. You understand, the Pentagon has just awarded Warner Brothers a defense contract for manufacturing more bombs than Lockheed Martin. Katy Perry is ticked off of the Trump administration after they used her song Firework in a TikTok video showing U.S. military strikes on Iranian targets. Most single men, though, are still ticked off that she dated Russell Brand. Finally, U.S. News and World Report says that Utah is the best state in the United States for the fourth year in a row. Yeah, they ranked second in economy, fourth in infrastructure, and number one for TV shows about the secret lives of Mormon wives.
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3: Here's your MyUSCountry.com weather forecast. Overcast tonight with a chance for showers. Lows dip down to about 59. Winds out of the northeast, 10 to 20 miles an hour. 78 tomorrow, a blend of clouds and sun. Clear skies tomorrow night, lows around 58. Dry Sunday and Monday, under sunny skies, with highs in the upper 70s. From the Weatherology Weather Center, I'm Staff Meteorologist Megan Mulford. Right now, 63.
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1: Turn it up, song. 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She might get up and dance again. 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
1: It was one of Ford's first forays into fuel-efficient vehicles, and they made millions of them, but nobody really shed a tear when they stopped. But they could be making a comeback, and I just don't know how the world's going to respond. And speaking of innovation, parents in New York State are worried about the kids in this particular school district, and you know what? They should be.
0: You're Riding with Rowdy. Back to the good era in a few.
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1: We have something of a rather adult nature today. The Salamanca City Central School District in upstate New York has paused plans to deploy an AI-powered humanoid robot in classrooms due to concerns from state education officials, teachers, and parents, too. They spent $60,000 to purchase this thing from Realbotics, aimed to assist high school students in robotics and technology, but, well, raised alarms about the company's connections to a sister firm that manufactures sex dolls. Concerns are centered on how student data would be handled. If I were a parent, I think I'd be more concerned about the other things that robot was handling.
2: Riding with the Rowdy.
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3: 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Overcast tonight with a chance for showers. Lows dip down to about 59. Winds out of the northeast, 10 to 20 miles an hour. 78 tomorrow, a blend of clouds and sun. Clear skies tomorrow night, lows around 58. Dry Sunday and Monday, under sunny skies, with highs in the upper 70s. From the Weatherology Weather Center, I'm Staff Meteorologist Megan Mulford. Right now, 63.
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0: 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Respected, revered, redheaded. This is Rowdy Yates reporting.
1: The UK's royal family has announced that on Prince Harry's next visit, he will be staying at Buckingham Palace. On his most recent visit, he spent most of his time in the royal doghouse. If you're kicking around the idea of a last-minute getaway, do not forget the essentials, guys. One in five men always take a hair dryer along. Me, I just usually take my wife. Oh, and speaking of travel, AAA says as of this year, only 13% of Americans would trust riding in an autonomous vehicle, but it's still much safer than jumping in the passenger seat when my Uncle Lloyd is behind the wheel.
0: This is Riding with Rowdy.
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5: Here's your MyUSCountry.com weather forecast. Overcast tonight with a chance for showers. Lows dip down to about 59. Winds out of the northeast, 10 to 20 miles an hour. 78 tomorrow, a blend of clouds and sun. Clear skies tomorrow night, lows around 58. Dry Sunday and Monday under sunny skies with highs in the upper 70s. From the Weatherology Weather Center, I'm Staff Meteorologist Megan Mulford. Currently, 64.
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2: 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Yes, I said it, and I mean it. And speaking of guys with an eye for the female form, you know you do it, and you know you did it, but why lie and say you don't?
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1: Men who like cats are less likely to get a date. That's the takeaway from those in the know who found that women are less likely to swipe right or say yes to men if they're posing with a cat in a picture. Oh, hundreds of women were shown photos of these two guys, and both of these men were pictured with and without a furry companion. Of course, it's not really a big shocker that the men holding the cats were viewed as less masculine, more neurotic, and less dateable. All things that I would love to refute, but I can't.
0: This is Writin' with Rowdy. The good stuff. Back in a few.
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4: Here's your MyUSCountry.com weather forecast. Overcast tonight with a chance for showers. Lows dip down to about 59. Winds out of the northeast, 10 to 20 miles an hour. 78 tomorrow, a blend of clouds and sun. Clear skies tomorrow night, lows around 58. Dry Sunday and Monday under sunny skies with highs in the upper 70s. From the Weatherology Weather Center, I'm Staff Meteorologist Megan Mulford. Currently 64.
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5: Well, I was thumbing from Montgomery. I had my guitar on my back. When a stranger stopped beside me in an antique Cadillac.

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1: "This is where you get off, boy, 'cause I'm going back to Alabama." As I stepped out of that Cadillac, I said, "Mister, many thanks." He said, "You don't have to call me."

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2: Time for our stupid criminal of the day. A Brazilian thief could not have picked a worse day to try and rob passengers on a bus. I mean, it went well for him in the beginning because he managed to successfully snatch more than $800, and that guy jumped off the bus in less than 3 minutes. But when he did, it just happened to be right in front of 50 police officers who had gathered in a town square for a special ceremony. He took three or four steps and then wisely gave himself up.
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1: Hey, there's no point in grabbing the latest copy of Men's Health Magazine, okay? 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Of course, what this survey did not take into consideration was the 70% of men who were lying.
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5: Here's your MyUSCountry.com weather forecast. Overcast tonight with a chance for showers. Lows dip down to about 59. Winds out of the northeast, 10 to 20 miles an hour. 78 tomorrow, a blend of clouds and sun. Clear skies tomorrow night, lows around 58. Dry Sunday and Monday, under sunny skies, with highs in the upper 70s. From the Weatherology Weather Center, I'm Staff Meteorologist Megan Mulford. Currently, 64.
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0: 20 miles an hour. 78 tomorrow, a blend of clouds and sun. Clear skies tomorrow night, lows around 58. Dry Sunday and Monday under sunny skies with highs in the upper 70s. From the Weatherology Weather Center, I'm staff meteorologist Megan Mulford. Currently 64.
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3: Here's your myuscountry.com weather forecast. Overcast tonight with a chance for showers. Lows dip down to about 59. Winds out of the northeast, 10 to 20.

0: Tree.com weather forecast. Chance for showers overnight, otherwise overcast. Lows around 59. Northeast winds 10 to 20 miles an hour. High of 78 Saturday. Partly cloudy skies. Lows around 58 Saturday night. Clear skies. Ample sunshine and dry Sunday and Monday with highs in the upper 70s. I'm weatherology meteorologist Megan Mulford. Currently, it's 64 degrees.
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saw the old man's face. 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

0: 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The good stuff. Back in a few.
1: 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Like Wilson in Castaway.
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3: Here's your MyUSCountry.com weather forecast. Chance for showers overnight, otherwise overcast. Lows around 59. Northeast winds 10 to 20 miles an hour. High of 78 Saturday. Partly cloudy skies. Lows around 58 Saturday night. Clear skies. Ample sunshine and dry Sunday and Monday with highs in the upper 70s. I'm weatherology meteorologist Megan Mulford. Currently, it's 64 degrees.
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2: Here's your MyUSCountry.com weather forecast. Chance for showers overnight, otherwise overcast. Lows around 59. Northeast winds 10 to 20 miles an hour. High of 78 Saturday. Partly cloudy skies. Lows around 58 Saturday night. Clear skies. Ample sunshine and dry Sunday and Monday with highs in the upper 70s. I'm weatherology meteorologist Megan Mulford. Currently, it's 64 degrees.
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3: Here's your myuscountry.com weather forecast. Chance for showers overnight, otherwise overcast. Lows around 59. Northeast winds 10 to 20 miles an hour. High of 78 Saturday. Partly cloudy skies. Lows around 58 Saturday night. Clear skies. Ample sunshine and dry Sunday and Monday with highs in the upper 70s. I'm weatherology meteorologist Megan Mulford. Currently, it's 64 degrees.
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3: Here's your myuscountry.com weather forecast. Chance for showers overnight, otherwise overcast. Lows around 59. Northeast winds 10 to 20 miles an hour. High of 78 Saturday. Partly cloudy skies. Lows around 58 Saturday night. Clear skies. Ample sunshine and dry Sunday and Monday with highs in the upper 70s. I'm weatherology meteorologist Megan Mulford. Right now, it's 65 degrees.
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3: Here's your myuscountry.com weather forecast. Chance for showers overnight, otherwise overcast. Lows around 59. Northeast winds 10 to 20 miles an hour. High of 78 Saturday. Partly cloudy skies. Lows around 58 Saturday night. Clear skies. Ample sunshine and dry Sunday and Monday with highs in the upper 70s. I'm weatherology meteorologist Megan Mulford. Right now, it's 65 degrees.
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3: Here's your MyUSCountry.com weather forecast. Chance for showers overnight, otherwise cloudy. Lows around 59. Winds out of the northeast, 10 to 20 miles an hour. Daytime highs approaching 78. Saturday, a mix of clouds and sun. Lows dip down to about 58 Saturday night. Clear skies. Lots of sunshine and dry Sunday and Monday with highs in the upper 70s. I'm weatherology meteorologist Megan Mulford. Right now, it's 64 degrees.
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3: Here's your MyUSCountry.com weather forecast. Chance for showers overnight, otherwise cloudy. Lows around 59. Winds out of the northeast, 10 to 20 miles an hour. Daytime highs approaching 78. Saturday, a mix of clouds and sun. Lows dip down to about 58 Saturday night. Clear skies. Lots of sunshine and dry Sunday and Monday with highs in the upper 70s. I'm weatherology meteorologist Megan Mulford. Right now, it's 64 degrees.
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3: Here's your myuscountry.com weather forecast. Chance for showers overnight, otherwise cloudy. Lows around 59. Winds out of the northeast, 10 to 20 miles an hour. Daytime highs approaching 78. Saturday, a mix of clouds and sun. Lows dip down to about 58 Saturday night. Clear skies. Lots of sunshine and dry Sunday and Monday with highs in the upper 70s. I'm weatherology meteorologist Megan Mulford. Right now, it's 63 degrees.
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3: Here's your myuscountry.com weather forecast. Chance for showers overnight, otherwise cloudy. Lows around 59. Winds out of the northeast, 10 to 20 miles an hour. Daytime highs approaching 78 Saturday. A mix of clouds and sun. Lows dip down to about 58 Saturday night. Clear skies. Lots of sunshine and dry Sunday and Monday with highs in the upper 70s. I'm weatherology meteorologist Megan Mulford. Right now, it's 63 degrees.
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2: Here's your myuscountry.com weather forecast. Sunshine mixed with clouds at times today, with daytime highs approaching 78. Northerly winds 10 to 15 miles an hour. Lows dip down to about 58 tonight. Clear skies. Bright sunshine tomorrow. Highs around 77. Upper 70s Monday and Tuesday, with a slight chance for storms Tuesday. From the Weatherology Weather Center, I'm Staff Meteorologist Megan Mulford. Right now, 62.
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3: Here's your MyUSCountry.com weather forecast. Sunshine mixed with clouds at times today, with daytime highs approaching 78. Northerly winds 10 to 15 miles an hour. Lows dip down to about 58 tonight. Clear skies. Bright sunshine tomorrow. Highs around 77. Upper 70s Monday and Tuesday, with a slight chance for storms Tuesday. From the Weatherology Weather Center, I'm staff meteorologist Megan Mulford. Right now, 62.
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2: Here's your MyUSCountry.com weather forecast. Sunshine mixed with clouds at times today, with daytime highs approaching 78. Northerly winds 10 to 15 miles an hour. Lows dip down to about 58 tonight. Clear skies. Bright sunshine tomorrow. Highs around 77. Upper 70s Monday and Tuesday, with a slight chance for storms Tuesday. From the Weatherology Weather Center, I'm Staff Meteorologist Megan Mulford. Currently 61.

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2: Here's your MyUSCountry.com weather forecast. Sunshine mixed with clouds at times today, with daytime highs approaching 78. Northerly winds 10 to 15 miles an hour. Lows dip down to about 58 tonight. Clear skies. Bright sunshine tomorrow. Highs around 77. Upper 70s Monday and Tuesday, with a slight chance for storms Tuesday. From the Weatherology Weather Center, I'm staff meteorologist Megan Mulford. Right now, it's 62 degrees.
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3: Here's your myuscountry.com weather forecast. Sunshine mixed with clouds at times today, with daytime highs approaching 78. Northerly winds 10 to 15 miles an hour. Lows dip down to about 58 tonight. Clear skies. Bright sunshine tomorrow. Highs around 77. Upper 70s Monday and Tuesday, with a slight chance for storms Tuesday. From the Weatherology Weather Center, I'm Staff Meteorologist Megan Mulford. Right now, it's 62 degrees.
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2: Here's your myuscountry.com weather forecast. Sunshine mixed with clouds at times today, with daytime highs approaching 78.

0: Northerly winds 10 to 15 miles an hour. Lows dip down to about 58 tonight. Clear skies. Bright sunshine tomorrow. Highs around 77. Upper 70s Monday and Tuesday with a slight chance for storms Tuesday. From the Weatherology Weather Center, I'm staff meteorologist Megan Mulford. Currently, it's 63 degrees.
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2: Here's your myuscountry.com weather forecast. Sunshine mixed with clouds at times today with a high of 78. Winds out of the north 10 to 15 miles an hour. Lows around 58 tonight. Clear skies. High temperatures reach up to 77. Tomorrow, bright sunshine expected. Upper 70s Monday and Tuesday with a slight chance of thunderstorms Tuesday. I'm weatherology meteorologist Megan Mulford. Right now, it's 63 degrees.
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3: Here's your myuscountry.com weather forecast. Sunshine mixed with clouds at times today with a high of 78. Winds out of the north 10 to 15 miles an hour. Lows around 58 tonight. Clear skies. High temperatures reach up to 77.

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2: Here's your myuscountry.com weather forecast. Sunshine mixed with clouds at times today with a high of 78. Winds out of the north 10 to 15 miles an hour. Lows around 58 tonight. Clear skies. High temperatures reach up to 77. Tomorrow, bright sunshine expected. Upper 70s Monday and Tuesday with a slight chance of thunderstorms Tuesday. I'm weatherology meteorologist Megan Mulford. Right now, it's 67 degrees.
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1: weather.
2: Here's your myuscountry.com weather forecast. Sunshine mixed with clouds at times today with a high of 78. Winds out of the north 10 to 15 miles an hour.

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3: Here's your myuscountry.com weather forecast. Sunshine mixed with clouds at times today with a high of 78. Winds out of the north 10 to 15 miles an hour. Lows around 58 tonight. Clear skies. High temperatures reach up to 77 tomorrow. Bright sunshine expected. Upper 70s Monday and Tuesday with a slight chance of thunderstorms Tuesday. I'm weatherology meteorologist Megan Mulford. Right now, 69.
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2: Here's your MyUSCountry.com weather forecast. Ample sunshine expected today, with daytime highs approaching 81. Winds out of the north, 8 to 15 miles an hour. 59 tonight. Sunshine mixed with clouds at times tomorrow. High temperatures reach up to 78. Mainly clear skies Monday, with highs around 78. 74 Tuesday. From the Weatherology Weather Center, I'm meteorologist Megan Mulford. Right now, it's 71 degrees.
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2: Here's your MyUSCountry.com weather forecast. Ample sunshine expected today, with daytime highs approaching 81. Winds out of the north, 8 to 15 miles an hour. 59 tonight. Sunshine mixed with clouds at times tomorrow. High temperatures reach up to 78. Mainly clear skies Monday, with highs around 78. 74 Tuesday. From the Weatherology Weather Center, I'm meteorologist Megan Mulford. Currently 74.

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4: Here's your MyUSCountry.com weather forecast. Ample sunshine expected today, with daytime highs approaching 81. Winds out of the north, 8 to 15 miles an hour. 59 tonight. Sunshine mixed with clouds at times tomorrow. High temperatures reach up to 78. Mainly clear skies Monday, with highs around 78. 74 Tuesday. From the Weatherology Weather Center, I'm meteorologist Megan Mulford. Currently 74.
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3: Here's your myuscountry.com weather forecast. Daytime highs approaching 79 this afternoon. Under mainly clear skies, northerly winds 8 to 15 miles an hour. Lows dip down to about 59 tonight. Clear skies. Daytime highs approaching 77 tomorrow. Clear skies. Mainly sunny skies Monday with highs in the upper 70s. Chance for storms Tuesday. From the Weatherology Weather Center, I'm meteorologist Megan Mulford. Right now, it's 75 degrees.
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3: Here's your MyUSCountry.com weather forecast. Bright sunshine expected this afternoon with highs around 79. North winds 10 to 15 miles an hour. Lows level off around 59 tonight. Highs level off around 77 tomorrow. Lots of sunshine. Lots of sunshine Monday with highs in the upper 70s. Chance for storms Tuesday. From the Weatherology Weather Center, I'm staff meteorologist Megan Mulford. Right now, 75.
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Every morning at the mine you could see him arrive. He stood 6'6" and weighed 245, kind of broad at the shoulder and narrow at the hip. 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

mine when a timber cracked and men started crying. 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
2: Here's your MyUSCountry.com weather forecast. Bright sunshine expected this afternoon with highs around 79. North winds 10 to 15 miles an hour. Lows level off around 59 tonight. Highs level off around 77 tomorrow. Lots of sunshine. Lots of sunshine Monday with highs in the upper 70s. Chance for storms Tuesday. From the Weatherology Weather Center, I'm staff meteorologist Megan Mulford. Currently, it's 76 degrees.
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2: weather.
3: Here's your myuscountry.com weather forecast. Bright sunshine expected this afternoon with daytime highs approaching 79. Northerly winds 10 to 15 miles an hour. Clear skies again tonight. Lows level off around 59. Lots of sunshine tomorrow. High is 78. Daytime highs approaching 78 Monday under mainly clear skies. 76 Tuesday. Chance for storms. I'm weatherology meteorologist Megan Mulford. Currently 76.
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3: Here's your MyUSCountry.com weather forecast. Bright sunshine expected this afternoon with daytime highs approaching 79. Northerly winds 10 to 15 miles an hour. Clear skies again tonight. Lows level off around 59. Lots of sunshine tomorrow. High of 78. Daytime highs approaching 78 Monday under mainly clear skies. 76 Tuesday. Chance for storms. I'm weatherology meteorologist Megan Mulford. Right now, it's 78 degrees.

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2: Here's your myuscountry.com weather forecast. Bright sunshine expected this afternoon with daytime highs approaching 79. Northerly winds 10 to 15 miles an hour. Clear skies again tonight. Lows level off around 59. Lots of sunshine tomorrow. High is 78. Daytime highs approaching 78 Monday under mainly clear skies. 76 Tuesday. Chance for storms. I'm weatherology meteorologist Megan Mulford. Right now, it's 78 degrees.
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2: Here's your MyUSCountry.com weather forecast. Bright sunshine expected this afternoon with daytime highs approaching 79. Northerly winds 10 to 15 miles an hour. Clear skies again tonight. Lows level off around 59. Lots of sunshine tomorrow. High is 78. Daytime highs approaching 78 Monday under mainly clear skies. 76 Tuesday. Chance for storms. I'm weatherology meteorologist Megan Mulford. Currently 79.
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2: Here's your myuscountry.com weather forecast. Bright sunshine expected this afternoon with daytime highs approaching 79. Northerly winds 10 to 15 miles an hour. Clear skies again tonight. Lows level off around 59. Lots of sunshine tomorrow. High of 78. Daytime highs approaching 78 Monday under mainly clear skies. 76 Tuesday. Chance for storms. I'm weatherology meteorologist Megan Mulford. Currently 79.
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2: Here's your MyUSCountry.com weather forecast. Lows dip down to about 59 tonight. Under clear skies, north winds 5 to 10 miles an hour. Daytime highs approaching 78 tomorrow, mainly clear skies. Clear skies tomorrow night, lows level off around 59. Highs level off around 78 Monday, under mainly sunny skies. 76 Tuesday, chance of thunderstorms. I'm weatherology meteorologist Megan Mulford. Currently, it's 79 degrees.
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2: Here's your MyUSCountry.com weather forecast. Lows dip down to about 59 tonight. Under clear skies, north winds 5 to 10 miles an hour. Daytime highs approaching 78 tomorrow, mainly clear skies. Clear skies tomorrow night, lows level off around 59. Highs level off around 78 Monday, under mainly sunny skies. 76 Tuesday, chance of thunderstorms. I'm weatherology meteorologist Megan Mulford. Currently 80.
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2: Here's your MyUSCountry.com weather forecast. Lows dip down to about 59 tonight. Under clear skies, north winds 5 to 10 miles an hour. Daytime highs approaching 78 tomorrow, mainly clear skies. Clear skies tomorrow night, lows level off around 59. Highs level off around 78 Monday, under mainly sunny skies. 76 Tuesday, chance of thunderstorms. I'm weatherology meteorologist Megan Mulford. Currently 80.
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4: Here's your myuscountry.com weather forecast. Lows dip down to about 59 tonight. Under clear skies, north winds 5 to 10 miles an hour. Daytime highs approaching 78 tomorrow, mainly clear skies. Clear skies tomorrow night, lows level off around 59. Highs level off around 78 Monday, under mainly sunny skies. 76 Tuesday, chance of thunderstorms. I'm weatherology meteorologist Megan Mulford. Right now, it's 79 degrees.
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2: Here's your myuscountry.com weather forecast. Lows dip down to about 59 tonight. Under clear skies, north winds 5 to 10 miles an hour. Daytime highs approaching 78 tomorrow, mainly clear skies. Clear skies tomorrow night, lows level off around 59. Highs level off around 78 Monday, under mainly sunny skies. 76 Tuesday, chance of thunderstorms. I'm weatherology meteorologist Megan Mulford. Right now, it's 79 degrees.
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